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11: Sunshine mixed with clouds at times this afternoon, with daytime highs approaching 69. West winds 8 to 15 miles per hour. Lows will allow around 49 tonight, partly cloudy skies. Sunshine mixed with clouds at times tomorrow, high temperatures reach up to 72. Sunshine mixed with clouds at times Tuesday, with highs around 82. 73, chance for rain Wednesday. That's your forecast from the KGY Weather Center. I'm meteorologist Laura Lockwood. Right now, 67.

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5: Partly cloudy skies tonight with a low of 49. Westerly winds around 5 miles per hour. A blend of clouds and sun again tomorrow. Daytime highs approaching 72. Partly cloudy tomorrow night, 50. Highs around 82. Tuesday, under partly cloudy skies, 77. Wednesday, slight chance for rain. Looking further out, 69. Thursday, 63. Friday, and 62 on Saturday. That's your forecast from the KGY Weather Center. I'm meteorologist Kara Foster. Right now, it's 66 degrees.

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6: Partly cloudy skies tonight with a low of 49. Westerly winds around 5 miles per hour. A blend of clouds and sun again tomorrow. Daytime highs approaching 72. Partly cloudy tomorrow night, 50. Highs around 82. Tuesday, under partly cloudy skies. 77 Wednesday, slight chance for rain. Looking further out, 69 Thursday, 63 Friday, and 62 on Saturday. That's your forecast from the KGY Weather Center. I'm meteorologist Kara Foster. Right now, 65.

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0: News Radio. I'm Rob Martier. Israeli Prime Minister Benjamin Netanyahu said the Iran conflict is not over, arguing that Tehran's nuclear material and proxy networks still need to be dismantled. Netanyahu told 60 Minutes on CBS that while recent actions accomplished a great deal, enriched uranium must still be removed from Iran. Netanyahu added that Iran's enrichment sites and ballistic missile ambitions remain unresolved issues. Health officials are evacuating passengers from a cruise ship in the Canary Islands after a deadly hantavirus outbreak. 17 Americans were among the 100 passengers being escorted off the ship by medical personnel wearing hazmat suits. Multiple bodies have been found inside a Union Pacific cargo train in Laredo, Texas. The exact number of people dead is not currently known. Union Pacific said in a statement it was working closely with officials to investigate. Rob Martier, NBC News Radio.
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3: 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Every week at this time, we play the biggest classic hits. Coming up, we're going to find out who tried to end it all by drinking Lemon Pledge. But first off, the guy who says that rock died in the late 60s and early 70s. Kind of interesting because this next song came out in 1979. Here we go with Tom Petty and the Heartbreakers, and Don't Do Me Like That on the Classic Hit List.

0: Grand Funk doing the Locomotion on the classic hit list. The producer of that song, Todd Rundgren, had the idea of doing a song kind of like the Beach Boys' Barbara Ann. He wanted to capture that party-like atmosphere. I think he pretty much did it. This is MG Kelly, and during the early 80s, Phil Collins divided his time between Genesis and his solo career. But how does Phil view his career as a songwriter?
1: My songwriting career kind of started with Genesis, but really it got more serious with Face Value, my solo album, you know. I thought maybe that was the only album I'd ever write. And then you come around to doing your second one and you think, my God, what am I going to do, you know? And somewhere the songs come.

Sunshine from Jonathan Edwards on the Classic Hit List. John says after accidentally erasing another song at the end of the recording session, he was forced to record Sunshine just to fill out the album, and it was a big hit. This is MG Kelly, and by 1976, Fleetwood Mac was hitting their commercial stride with the recent additions of Stevie Nicks and Lindsey Buckingham. Here they are with Fleetwood Mac and Rhiannon on the Classic Hit List.

0: Rhiannon from Fleetwood Mac on the Classic Hit List. A song that Stevie Nicks wrote about a Welsh witch. This is MG Kelly with you. And coming up, we're going to find out what classic Stones song was recorded in the late 60s but didn't see the light for almost 18 months. That and much, much more when the Classic Hit List returns.
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13: Partly cloudy skies tonight with a low of 49. Westerly winds around 5 miles per hour. A blend of clouds and sun again tomorrow. Daytime highs approaching 72. Partly cloudy tomorrow night, 50. Highs around 82. Tuesday, under partly cloudy skies, 77. Wednesday, slight chance for rain. Looking further out, 69. Thursday, 63. Friday, and 62 on Saturday. That's your forecast from the KGY Weather Center. I'm meteorologist Kara Foster. Currently, it's 62 degrees.
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0: The Rolling Stones and Brown Sugar on the classic hit list. The Stones recorded that track back in 1969, but it lay dormant for almost 18 months before it was released. This is MG Kelly with you.
1: The classic hit list. Spotlight.
0: 1979 would see the third album released by Foreigner. The album Head Games would mark the first of many lineup changes, too, for the group. One of the first changes would be the addition of former Peter Frampton bass player Rick Wills. Singer Lou Gramm would end up leaving the group not once, but twice. What was the reason Lou left the second time?
2: The frustration level just reached a peak around 2001. I just felt like if I was ever going to accomplish any more, if I ever was going to make something new to express myself like I truly needed to, then I needed to do it on my own.

on the classic hit list. That sax solo on that track was provided by Motown legend Junior Walker. Is MG Kelly hanging out with you? And Paul McCartney says that he really did have an Uncle Albert. The other guy used to get drunk, stand on the table, and read passages from the Bible. Here's Paul with his uncle and Admiral Halsey on the classic hit list.

0: Paul McCartney with Uncle Albert, Admiral Halsey on the Classic Hit List. I'm MG Kelly, and coming up, we're going to find out what career choices the Wilson sisters would have made had they had not gotten into the music business when the Classic Hit List returns right here.
1: I'm U.S. Transportation Secretary Sean Duffy. 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Make it a priority. Buckle up every time. Hear the sound? Make it a habit.
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0: Eric Clapton, and After Midnight. We're going to let it all hang down. Be careful there. MG Kelly with you as Burton Cummings gives us his thoughts on his band, The Guess Who.
1: We were an AM band raised on three-minute songs with hooks and catchy melodies. Never pretended to be anything else. Weren't trying to be the Grateful Dead. Weren't trying to be the Doors. You know, just an AM band with hit records.

0: recorded live, straight on from Heart on the Classic Hit List. The Wilson sisters say that their careers would have been very different had they not made it in the music business. No kidding. Anne says she would have become a flight attendant, while Nancy says she would have been a dog breeder. Sit! MG Kelly with you, and coming up, we're going to leap tall buildings with a single bound as we shine the Classic Hit List spotlight on 1979. Coming up right here, don't move.
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0: It was the year that the U.S. and China established full diplomatic relations. 60 Minutes was the most watched show on television. We all flew faster than a speeding bullet to the movies to see Christopher Reeves as Superman. And we watched in horror as a partial meltdown happened at Three Mile Island.
2: From the high radiation readings inside the reactor containment, we have to assume that there has been some damage to the nuclear fuel in the reactor core. However, we are not able at this time to assess the nature of the damages or what the extent of it is.

0: Atlanta Rhythm Section and Spooky. ARS was made up of members from the Candyman and the Classics 4. This is MG Kelly here, and every week we bring you the best of the classic hits. As Moody Blues member John Lodge now tells us about one of his favorite pieces of rock and roll memorabilia.
1: The first time I met the Beatles, I think it was 1962. We had another band at the time called Al Riott and the Rebels. We did a gig in a small town in England called Tenbury Wells. The Beatles were top of the bill, and we was second on the bill. They got $150, and we got $35. But we got this wonderful photograph of us all. Great memorabilia.

0: Eddie Money with his two tickets to paradise on the classic hit list. I'm MG Kelly, and coming up, a duet that was originally written for country stars Waylon Jennings and Jesse Coulter. All this when we come back on the classic hit list. Don't move.
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12: Partly cloudy skies tonight with a low of 49. Westerly winds around 5 miles per hour. A blend of clouds and sun again tomorrow. Daytime highs approaching 72. Partly cloudy tomorrow night, 50. Highs around 82. Tuesday, under partly cloudy skies. 77 Wednesday, slight chance for rain. Looking further out, 69 Thursday, 63 Friday, and 62 on Saturday. That's your forecast from the KGY Weather Center. I'm meteorologist Kara Foster. Right now, 60.
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0: No Matter What from Badfinger on the Classic Hit List. This is MG Kelly. Thanks for being here this week. Supertramp's Rick Davies is now going to tell us about the difference of Supertramp then and now.
1: Well, obviously, maturity. I mean, we've been around a long, long time. Whole fads come and go between our albums, you know. I think punk came and went between Breakfast in America and Paris, our live album after that, you know. We tend to do things at kind of slow pace. But maybe that's why we've lasted so long.

Stevie Nicks and Don Henley with Leather and Lace, a song that was originally written for country stars Waylon Jennings and Jesse Coulter. This is MG Kelly with you, and our next artist got his start by emulating Ray Charles. He was a big fan of Ray's, obviously, in those days, but over time, Joe Cocker developed a style all his own. Here's his version of the old box top song called The Letter on the Classic Hit List.

Paperback Writer from the Beatles on the classic hit list. That song was inspired by an actual letter that was written to Paul McCartney. Ironically, one of Paul's aunts had asked him months before if he could ever write a song that wasn't about love. And there you go, in black and white. This is MG Kelly with you, and our next artist was a member of the Brooklyn Heights Boys Choir when he was a child. Sadly, we would lose him in an automobile accident on July 16th, 1981. Here's the incredible Harry Chapin with Taxi on the classic hit list.

0: Gordon Lightfoot was Sundown on the Classic Hit List. Gordon says that song is a thought about a situation where someone is wondering what his love is doing at that particular moment in time. Maybe some people don't want to know. I'm MG Kelly, and coming up, a song from Steve Miller that he thought would never be a hit. It's on the way when the Classic Hit List returns.
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0: News Radio. I'm Rob Martier. Israeli Prime Minister Benjamin Netanyahu said the Iran conflict is not over, arguing that Tehran's nuclear material and proxy networks still need to be dismantled. Netanyahu told 60 Minutes on CBS that while recent actions accomplished a great deal, enriched uranium must still be removed from Iran. Health officials are evacuating passengers from a cruise ship in the Canary Islands after a deadly hantavirus outbreak. Spanish authorities say the MV Hondius cruise ship arrived in Tenerife early Sunday. 17 Americans were among the 100 passengers being escorted off the ship by medical personnel wearing hazmat suits. The NHL Stanley Cup playoffs continue to roll along. The Montreal Canadiens beat the Buffalo Sabres 6-2 in Game 3 of their best-of-seven series from Montreal. The Canadiens have a 2-1 series lead. Game 4 is Tuesday night. Rob Martier, NBC News Radio.
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Deacon Blues from Steely Dan on the Classic Hit List. That's taken from their album Asia, which scored a Grammy for Best Engineered Non-Classic Recording. It is MG Kelly here with you, and our next group of guys had such an outrageous stage show that a lot of times it overshadowed their music. Their lead singer had numerous stage personas like Dr. Strange Kiss and Quay Lude. Yeah, here's the more mellowed out version of the Tubes with She's a Beauty on the Classic Hit List.

0: Just Like a Woman from Bob Dylan on the Classic Hit List. This is MG Kelly, and in the early 1970s, Steve Miller wanted to write a song that had a soul/disco beat to it, but he didn't want it to go over 3.5 minutes, so he put pen to paper and came out with this classic hit, and he thought it was never going to be a hit. Here's Steve Miller with his thoughts about The Joker.
1: The thing I think about The Joker was that was my first number one hit single. I was at a party, it was about midnight, I was on the hood of a car, and I had little parts and pieces of it, and was working on it, and there was kind of a full moon out. It was a pretty funny kind of night, and it all came together that night, and I recorded it a few weeks later.

0: Steve Miller Band with a Joker on the classic hit list. I'm MG Kelly, and coming back, we're going to find out the reason Jim Morrison decided to give individual writing credits to the other members of the Doors. This and more when the classic hit list returns.
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16: Partly cloudy skies tonight with a low of 49. Westerly winds around 5 miles per hour. A blend of clouds and sun again tomorrow. Daytime highs approaching 72. Partly cloudy tomorrow night, 50. Highs around 82. Tuesday, under partly cloudy skies. 77 Wednesday, slight chance for rain. Looking further out, 69 Thursday, 63 Friday, and 62 on Saturday. That's your forecast from the KGY Weather Center. I'm meteorologist Kara Foster. Currently 59.
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Getting the lowdown from Boz Scaggs on the classic hit list. He says that's just one of a handful of songs that came out just the way he wanted it to. I'm MG Kelly, and we're going to keep the hits rolling right now with Crosby, Stills, Nash & Young. Here's Our House on the classic hit list.

Doors and Touch Me on the Classic Hit List. You know, during the recording of that album, The Soft Parade, Morrison decided, or should I say demanded, that the songwriters be individually credited to each song. The reason? To distance himself from songs written by Robbie Krieger. This is MG Kelly with you. And Elton John has no fear of being associated with the writing talents of John Lennon, especially when he covered the Beatles' classic hit, Lucy in the Sky with Diamonds. Check it out on the Classic Hit List.

0: Elton John and Lucy in the Sky with Diamonds. John Lennon even added his talents to the track for Elton on that one. This is MG Kelly, and when we return on the Classic Hit List, we'll find out what classic hits artist once tried to kill himself by drinking Pledge. I know. Keep it right here. All the info is on the Classic Hit List.
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0: Billy Joel with My Life on the Classic Hit List. Yeah, when Billy was very young, he tried to do away with himself, but thinking that chlorine and bleach would taste bad, he decided on drinking Pledge. All it did was make him smell lemony.
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0: David Bowie has been making music since the late 1960s. He created an onstage persona called Ziggy Stardust, of course. As Bowie explains, though, throughout the years, he's become very confident as a performer.
2: It feels to me often, over the last 3 or 4 years, that I'm becoming a performer, finally. I was never comfortable as a performer. It felt like a job that had to be done. It was a dirty job, and I was... It was my lot to actually have to do it. I didn't mind putting them together and constructing them and sort of having ideas for them, writing the songs and all that. I didn't feel at all secure in being a performer. But the irony is, I think, that as I got less and less theatrical through the 90s, I'm now feeling very, very comfortable as an artist on stage, merely as an interpreter of songs.

0: That's Blue Jean from David Boy on the Classic Hit List. It's a song that Boy says is a sexy piece of rock and roll.
1: Oh, yes.
0: MG Kelly with you, and since we have our blue jeans on, let me fix that for you. Let's do some traveling now with CCR on the Classic Hit List.

0: Creedence Clearwater Revival and Traveling Band on the classic hit list. This is MG Kelly with you, and when we come back, we're going to find out what Rolling Stones classic hit was thought to be a racist slur. And it was all because of a comma placed in the title of the song. Keep it right here on the classic hit list.
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The Eagles and Witchy Woman on the classic hit list. This is MG Kelly, and in 1966, the Rolling Stones came under attack because of a song some people thought was a racist slur. Part of the reason was because of a comma placed in the title of the song. The song in question, Paint It, Comma, Black, on the classic hit list.

0: 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Well, we got more of What You Need coming up here when we find out what album Van Morrison claims is nothing but a bunch of leftover songs. 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
7: South 49 overnight under partly cloudy skies. West winds around 5 miles per hour. Highs around 72 Monday. Lows level off around 50 Monday night. Partly cloudy skies. Partly cloudy Tuesday with a high of 82. 77, slight chance of rain Wednesday. Looking at the long range, 69 Thursday, 63 Friday, and 62 on Saturday. That's your forecast from the KGY Weather Center. I'm meteorologist Kara Foster. Currently 56.
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0: Eric Clapton, Jack Bruce, and Ginger Baker. 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
0: It was the year that Charles Manson was found guilty of first-degree murder. The voting age was lowered to 18. Television viewers checked into Dr. Marcus Welby's office, and Van Morrison released his album Tupelo Honey. Van felt that the album wasn't that fresh since it consisted of nothing but leftover songs.

0: way to heaven.
1: One of the all-time classics from Zep right there, Stairway to Heaven on the Classic Hit List. On the 20th anniversary of the release of their fourth album, Stairway to Heaven had logged so much airplay that it was estimated that if it was played back-to-back, it would run for 44 years solid.
2: Wow!
1: Amaze your friends at parties with that story. There's MG Kelly with you, and on the way, a song from Queen that lead singer Freddie Mercury said he wrote in the bathtub. Yep, we're going to continue to soak you right here on the Classic Hit List.
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0: Queen with a crazy little thing called love on the classic hit list. Lead singer Freddie Mercury said he wrote that song in just 15 minutes while in the bathtub. Well, you gotta write them somewhere. It's MG Kelly here. I'm kind of standing in the shower doing the show today. When the Zombies broke up in the late 60s, keyboardist slash songwriter Rod Argent formed his own group. It would take three albums before Rod and his group found chart success, but he hit it big with the classic hit Hold Your Head Up. Right now, Rod recalls a Christmas show he did with the Zombies for DJ Murray the K in New York in 1964.
1: It was mainly dancing, actually. We started at 8 o'clock in the morning, as I remember, on Christmas Day. I mean, we were on fair early-ish in the show, not too early. But once you'd been on, he wanted you to stay on stage at the back and kick your legs up and down like some sort of chorus line, you know.

0: Crystal Blue Persuasion from Tommy James and the Shondells on the Classic Hit List. Hey, speaking of crystal, I thought at this time we'd give away this fine piece of antique crystal that I have in my hands right over here. Perfect. Just when we were getting a budget for prizes. That is MG Kelly here, and coming up, we got one more classic hit on the list. This is the Classic Hit List.
1: I'm U.S. Transportation Secretary Sean Duffy. 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Make it a priority. Buckle up every time. Hear the sound? Make it a habit.
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6: Lows level off around 49 overnight under partly cloudy skies. Westerly winds around 5 miles per hour. Daytime highs approaching 72. Monday, sunshine mixed with clouds at times. Monday night, lows around 50. Temperatures well above average Tuesday and Wednesday with highs from the upper 70s to the low 80s. Slight chance of rain Wednesday. That's your forecast from the KGY Weather Center. I'm meteorologist Jennifer Vucitsky. Right now, 55.

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8: Mainly cloudy skies expected overnight with lows around 49. Southwesterly winds around 5 miles per hour. Daytime highs approaching 72 Monday. Mainly sunny. Lows around 50 Monday night. Temps a bit above average Tuesday and Wednesday with highs from the upper 60s to the low 80s. Chance of rain Wednesday. That's your forecast from the KGY Weather Center. I'm meteorologist Jennifer Wojcicki. Currently 55.

Hey there, it's Kevin the Brit. Looking forward to your company every weekday afternoon from 2. Usually a special guest in the first hour, and then we'll get you home and keep you on the move with the latest traffic information through the rest of the afternoon. Not forgetting, on this day, number one, that happens around 6:35 each weekday evening. And number one, but from which year? 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
4: Mainly cloudy skies expected overnight with lows around 49. Southwesterly winds around 5 miles per hour. Daytime highs approaching 72 Monday. Mainly sunny. Lows around 50 Monday night. Temps a bit above average Tuesday and Wednesday with highs from the upper 60s to the low 80s. Chance of rain Wednesday. That's your forecast from the KGY Weather Center. I'm meteorologist Jennifer Wojcicki. Currently 55.

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7: Mainly cloudy skies expected overnight with lows around 49. Southwesterly winds around 5 miles per hour. Daytime highs approaching 72 Monday. Mainly sunny. Lows around 50 Monday night. Temps a bit above average Tuesday and Wednesday with highs from the upper 60s to the low 80s. Chance of rain Wednesday. That's your forecast from the KGY Weather Center. I'm meteorologist Jennifer Wojcicki. Currently 55.

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5: Mainly cloudy skies expected overnight with lows around 49. Southwesterly winds around 5 miles per hour. Daytime highs approaching 72 Monday. Mainly sunny. Lows around 50 Monday night. Temps a bit above average Tuesday and Wednesday with highs from the upper 60s to the low 80s. Chance of rain Wednesday. That's your forecast from the KGY Weather Center. I'm meteorologist Jennifer Wojcicki. Currently 55.

0: 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Right now, it's 512. Good morning.
1: Let's start off with Grant, who's always texting into our show. Like I said, he's in the studio, painting away, arting away, and taking notes and responding to us in almost real time with the text. So this was from last week, but he had lots of thoughts. I agree with you, Brad. The Ashley and Brad podcast is top-notch, he says.
0: Another vote.
1: Has Ashley ever listened to the podcast? Does it bring her to a state of self-enlightenment, he asks. So
0: no, I don't want to hear it again. I already had to live through the torture once with the quizzes. I don't want to listen to me struggle again.
1: Okay, but he had some love for you with some of that regard of quizzes. Okay. 20 points for your quiz. Nice. I expect it from Brad, but Ashley, wow. Also.
0: Wait, was that a compliment? Wait a second. Wait. Wait.
1: I'm getting there. Ashley surprised me a little bit on the guitar quiz. I might have to reevaluate her a bit. Not bad. So.
0: See, every once in a while. What do you always tell me? Once in a while, a blind squirrel gets
1: blind a nut. Blind squirrel can find a nut every once in a while. And then finally, Brad, I love your encouragement to all the little children. You're all going to die. Well, it's true. That's right, kids. Isn't it right? Yeah. It is. We have to, you know, embrace it at some point. Anyway, thank you, Grant, for texting. The number is 888-922-7234. Everybody can use the number. Text, voicemail, direct to the studio. It's all the same. 888-922-7234. Here is some news.
2: The Roundup with Ashley Page.
0: Well, do you ever get so mad you could just run a mile? Listen, I don't think that's not what I think when
1: not
0: I get mad.
1: The first I'm thought,
0: not.
1: No,
0: no mine either. But they said that's the thinking behind rage workouts, where people channel their frustration into intense exercise, and then they can come out calmer on the other side. People, you know, smash tires with sledgehammers. They, you know, do punching bag things or trendy classes that kind of mix the cardio and the strength training with an emotional release. Participants say the combo is great. It's a sense of control, a mood boost, things like that. Experts say it can be healthy. However, it's important to set a time limit of about 10 to 15 minutes. You don't want to be power working out or power raging working out for, you know, hours.
1: Right.
0: So some of us crave summer adventure and excitement, while others of us are just looking for a relaxed, low-pressure summer with plenty of outdoor time, backyard barbecues, things like that. A survey of Americans revealed nearly half said their perfect summer season is just totally relaxed and low-pressure.
1: Like, agreed.
0: Nothing to do if you don't have to.
1: Yeah.
0: So Hocus Pocus is conjuring up a third movie. Walt Disney Pictures is in production on the threequel, so starring, of course, Bette Midler, Kathy Najimy, and Sarah Jessica Parker as the Sanderson sisters. Hocus Pocus 2 went straight to Disney Plus, but the plan for the third iteration is going to be in the theaters. And that's your news.
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0: 95.3 KGY, the music you grew up with. Welcome out, everybody. Here it is, day 11 of May for 2026. It's day 131 of this year. There are 234 days left in it. We're going to tell you who has birthdays. Right at the very top, Shore Agdashlu from House of Sand and Fog, and as many others, is now 74 years old. Frances Fisher from Unforgiven.
1: I loved her from Titanic, too.
0: Titanic, 74. Martha Quinn, one of the original VJs, is now 67 years old. Tim Blake Nelson, Oh Brother, Where Art Thou, is 62. Jeffrey Donovan's 58. Kobe Bell is 51. And Sabrina Carpenter is 27 years old. It happened on this date in history. In 1924, Mercedes-Benz was formed when Gottlieb Daimler and Carl Benz merged the two companies. In 1927, the Academy of Motion Picture Arts and Sciences was founded. That's the Oscar folks. In 1997, this was the date, the chess world was shocked when IBM's Deep Blue beat Garry Kasparov. First time a computer ever defeated a chess champ.
1: I wonder if you get AI involved with that now. I wonder how that would go.
0: I think they could handily do it most of the time, I think.
1: What, just a guess. The machine or the man?
0: Probably the machine. Because, anyway, I don't know. We've not seen it. I don't think there's a lot of chess champs coming forward to go, yeah, I'll take on AI.
1: It would be interesting, though. I would love to actually kind of see that.
0: Yeah. In 2007, more than 5,000 people in London's Trafalgar Square smashed the record for the world's largest coconut orchestra. Monty Python
1: stars. Oh, like a Monty Python. Yeah.
0: Terry Jones and Terry Gilliam led the people from their sing-along, Always Look on the Bright Side of Life.
1: Well, you can't tell me if you ever have a fresh coconut at some summer thing that you don't take the coconut. You can't tell me you don't do it.
0: Yeah, sometimes I do. In 2011, in Nepal, Apa Sherpa achieved a record by climbing Mount Everest for the 21st time. That's amazing.
1: Wow.
0: Special events for today. Ashley, don't just plug your ears and just go la la la to yourself.
1: Okay.
0: But for everyone else, eat what you want day is today.
1: I heard that. I heard it anyway.
0: You to do any more of that at all. Foam rolling day, Mother's Day, observed today on Monday, although it was yesterday.
1: I observed it yesterday.
0: Yeah. Twilight Zone Day. This is, I'm getting my young boy to watch these in a marathon back to back. He's hooked.
1: Okay, well, we're going to talk about it later, so it's interesting because I'd like to know where he's watching it.
0: Okay. Women's Checkup Day and World Ego Awareness Day is today. If you have a birthday and a special event, tell us when yours is. We can celebrate. 888-922-7234.
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3: NBC News Radio, I'm Michael Kastner. President Trump is rejecting Iran's response to a proposal to end the war. In a Sunday post on social media, Trump said he read the response from what he referred to as Iran's so-called representatives and called it totally unacceptable. Two passengers evacuated from the cruise ship stricken by a deadly Hanta virus outbreak have tested positive for the virus. One is an American who's not showing symptoms. The other is French. Authorities say that woman is hospitalized in Paris and that her symptoms have grown worse. Ross Cullen says the outbreak has been deadly.
4: So far, three passengers from the cruise ship, a Dutch couple and a German woman, have died after traveling on the vessel. Two of them were confirmed to have had the virus.
3: The Rolling Loud Music Festival took over Orlando, Florida over the weekend with a star-packed lineup that ended up including a surprise appearance from Kanye West and Kim Kardashian's eldest daughter, 12-year-old Northwest. Michael Kastner, NBC News Radio.
5: Illicit fentanyl is the deadliest drug threat that our nation has ever experienced. 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Many of its victims didn't even know they were getting fentanyl. 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He was just 19 years old. 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

High temperatures reach up to 72 today under mainly sunny skies. Northerly winds 5 to 10 miles per hour. Mainly clear skies again tonight. Lows level off around 50. Daytime highs approaching 82. Tomorrow, sunshine mixed with clouds at times. Temps above average Wednesday and Thursday with highs in the upper 60s. Showers possible both days. That's your forecast from the KGY Weather Center. I'm meteorologist Shelley Lynn Blade. Right now, 53.

Well, we need to teach our kids coping skills, maybe even having a little calm down corner for them. But if you could have a calm down corner as an adult, what would be in it? That's next.

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2: You had told us in news a few breaks ago that rage workouts are a thing now. Where, but how? That's the thing is, though, you don't go to the gym still in a full rage. By the time you get there, you may have worked through a lot of the stuff.
1: I mean, you may have ramped up even more.
2: I don't know, but it would be the right there in the moment is when you'd want a rage workout.
1: I mean,
2: but
1: I would
2: get in your car and drive and get there, I don't know, you probably calm down by then. But I get the idea is that you're trying to expend some of that rageful energy, but at the same time, it doesn't always cool you down. It may fuel it.
1: It's interesting, though, because, you know, that goes hand in hand with coping skills. And you know, a lot of us weren't really taught a lot of coping skills until we became adults. And, like, through therapy, you learn certain things. And, you know, but they say, you know, teaching toddlers coping skills and having, like, a calm down corner and having children be able to figure out how to self-calm and self-regulate is super important so that when they get to be an adult, they're not, you know, mad because they didn't get a ketchup packet in the drive-thru and it causes some kind of an issue. And so they said, you know, for kids, it could, you know, their little calm down corner could have, you know, crayons or Play-Doh or sensory items, things like that. But for adults, you know, if you could have like a calm down corner in your own house, someplace where it's like, this is Brad's calm down corner. When he gets mad, this is where he's going to go. What would you put in your calm down corner?
2: Probably some a video game console. Maybe I'll just work on some of that on the controllers. Yeah, there's not maybe music, you know, obviously it's stuff. There's not a thing that I would put in the corner, though, because there's no one soothing thing for me. Yes, I've gone on walks, but I've just taken a much more philosophical approach to all of it. It's like I can't control the world around me. I just have to accept the world around me. I don't have to like it.
1: Right.
2: I just have to accept it and go, what needs to change in me rather than what needs to change in the world around me?
1: Yeah, see, I would put like toys, like you know, silly putty and yo-yos and, you know, maybe a little stress ball. And I can't find it when I moved, but it's actually a remote control fart machine.
2: Oh, yeah.
1: It's just funny. I don't know why. And then, you know, maybe like a little cocktail area. And
2: see,
1: I can just
2: that's
1: sit
2: not
1: going to
2: help you.
1: Probably will.
2: No.
1: Probably will.
2: No, no. I've seen plenty of that experiment firsthand in college. It didn't work well.
1: So what would you guys put in your adult calm down corner if you needed to just go, okay, I'm going to be over here for 15 minutes.
2: 888-922-7234.
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0: 95.3 KGY. You're with Ashley and Brad in the morning. Finding out what today's word of the day is each and every day, as we do at this appointed time. Today's word is a noun. It comes to us from Anglo-French. Earliest documented use is 1657. Mm-hmm. Today's word we'd love for you to try and spell first is cumberground. Cumberground.
1: Cumberground.
0: Exactly how it sounds. Cumberground.
2: Okay. Huh.
0: Is your word. How would you spell that?
2: Anything to do with a cummerbund?
0: No.
2: Or Benedict Cumberbatch?
0: No.
2: Cumber.
0: Yeah.
2: C-U-M-B-E-R.
0: Uh-huh.
2: What was the last part of it?
0: Ground.
2: Just G-R-O-U-N-D.
0: That's it.
2: Okay.
0: Cumberground. Pretty simple. Straightforward. It is a noun which means a useless person. He meant well, but his constant interruptions turned him into a bit of a cumberground during the planning meeting. Or, this is a quote from a book they used here, "Tully, sweetheart, could you fetch me more cake and put it on this side, far away from my friend the cumberground here." So, a cumberground is someone who encumbers the ground while adding nothing of value. From cumber, perhaps cumbe in French, but to hinder or encumber. So somebody on the ground who's hindering or encumbering. There's your word for today.
2: Wow.

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1: Good morning. It's 6:13.
0: Thank you, Katie. I see your text here. 888-922-7234. She told her husband she quit smoking because he asked her to. The real reason is because she couldn't afford them anymore. She'll never come clean, so keep the secret between us. All right.
1: You better hope he doesn't get our show on a podcast one day.
0: Also, Lars, you talked about being a billionaire. You'd get $20,000 for every a day for 135 years. He said $20,000 a day. I'm thinking the administrations at Make-A-Wish and St. Jude's would get to know his name after he walked in.
1: I think that's so incredible.
0: Yeah. Thanks, Lars and Katie. Just a couple of folks texting into the show, and you can too. 888-922-7234. Here's news.
2: The Roundup with Ashley Page.
1: But Lars, you got to spend some of it on yourself. So what would you do? You got to do a little something for yourself. Well, toddlers who eat ultra-processed foods have lower IQs in later childhood. A study examined the diets of thousands of toddlers, especially those eating things like instant noodles, pizza, mac and cheese, sausage, nuggets, soft drinks, and flavored milks. And those results showed that toddlers who ate that by the time they got to school age had lower IQs.
0: Yeah.
1: So the best way to pump up your creativity is to have a little fun. In a study, volunteers were better able to solve challenging word puzzles after thinking happy thoughts and listening to upbeat music. Conversely, somber music, sad music, that kind of limited people's abilities to think outside the box. So if you're doing any brainstorming, put on Katrina and the Waves, Walking on Sunshine.
0: So. You don't need this, is what you're saying.
1: No, you don't.
0: Okay, got it.
1: So Queen drummer Roger Taylor is now in the wine business. He's debuted the new Queen Côte de Provence Rosé. He stressed that the wine is not intended as a, quote, luxury hotel brand. It's a mainstream. He said, this is going to be for everybody. Roger Taylor is the latest in a line of celebrity-backed rosé brands, including Kylie Minogue, Brad Pitt, John Legend, and Jon Bon Jovi. And that's your news.
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1: Mondays on the show means we follow a certain prescription, a certain rule of how we play our games each and every Monday. We always started off with the quiz, which is where you ask me anything in the world, which has gotten the moniker, Ask Brad Anything.
0: That's exactly right. Okay. And, okay, so this is interesting, and I think you might know the answer because it's a, I don't want to say it's a hot, well, it is a hobby of yours, but I don't want to give that away.
1: Okay.
0: Advertisers spend $10 billion a year on this very unique form of advertising. What is the advertising?
1: So is it the form in which they express the advertising, like digital current that way?
0: Well, I mean, it would be definitely, this would be digital for sure.
1: Okay.
0: But it's where it is. And you had kind of actually mentioned something a little bit earlier in the show. As an offhanded comment. So we'll see. We'll see what you think.
1: So $10 billion spent on advertising this way?
0: Annually, yes.
1: I mean, in streaming?
0: No.
1: It's not broadcast, I can tell you that much.
0: No, it is not.
1: Used to be, but no. Seems to have gone somewhere else.
0: Not so much anymore, but this is a hobby of yours.
1: Oh, it's a hobby. Computing? I mean, gaming?
0: Yes. Game,
1: so in-game advertising.
0: In-game advertising.
1: Yeah.
0: $10 billion a year?
1: Oh, yeah. Yeah, yeah. You see this lot in games where you can buy branded merchandise inside the game for your character, your avatar, whatever.
0: How do we get...
1: Or they just have it in like the background. You see a billboard for their ad in a virtual game landscape.
0: That's brilliant, Brad.
1: Oh, I know.
0: What's the guy that you always ask me the question on, the Halo guy?
1: Master Chief from Halo.
0: Yeah. Maybe we can get an Ashley and Brad billboard with Master Chief running through it or something.
1: Maybe we can get him one of our USB drives in his hands to play.
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3: NBC News Radio, I'm Michael Kastner. One American passenger returning from the cruise ship stricken by a deadly Hanta virus outbreak is testing positive. A statement from the Department of Health and Human Services says one of the 17 Americans from the MV Hondius will be transported to the Nebraska Biocontainment Unit and does not show symptoms. President Trump is shooting down Iran's response to a U.S. proposal to end the war. In a Sunday post on True Social, Trump said he'd read the response from what he referred to as Iran's so-called representatives and called it totally unacceptable. OpenAI is being sued by the family of a mass shooting victim. More from Tammy Trujillo.
4: In a federal lawsuit filed on Sunday, the widow of a man killed at Florida State University last year claims ChatGPT gave the shooter instructions on how to carry out a mass murder. OpenAI insists it's not to blame because their system only provided factual information.
3: Michael Kastner, NBC News Radio.
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11: High temperatures reach up to 72 today under mainly sunny skies, northerly winds 5 to 10 miles per hour. Mainly clear skies again tonight, lows level off around 50. Daytime highs approaching 82. Tomorrow, sunshine mixed with clouds at times. Temps above average Wednesday and Thursday with highs in the upper 60s. Showers possible both days. That's your forecast from the KGY Weather Center. I'm meteorologist Shelley Lynn Blade. Right now, 53.

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1: 6:38 right now. Good morning.
2: Mondays on the show means when we play games, we do it in order. We always finish up the quiz with the feud, and you know how this works. We've polled our listening audience to fill in these surveys. You must match at least one of their answers. Are you ready? Here we go. Name something people bring back from Hawaii.
1: Oh, macadamia nuts, poker shells.
2: Yes. Name a word you would use for the sound a dog makes when it barks.
1: Woof, woof.
2: Name a substance that's hard to wash off your hands.
1: Grease.
2: Name a word or phrase that the post office stamps on a package.
1: Paid?
2: No.
1: Receipt, what is that called? First class?
2: Yeah, there you go. And then finally, name something that can be cherry flavored.
1: Medicine.
2: Yeah. Blech. Just to check all of your answers, name something people bring back from Hawaii. Mm-hmm. Lay is number one. Shirts, number two. Mm-hmm. And then it gets into the foods. Pineapples, macadamias, coconuts, and then shells finishes out the list. Mm-hmm. Name a word you would use for the sound dog makes when it barks. Woof, number one answer. Followed by arf, bow wow, and ruff. The onomatopoeia of the dog. It's far-ranging. Name a substance that's hard to wash off your hands. You said grease. That's the number five answer. Number one is oil. Paint.
1: Wasn't the same thing?
2: Maybe not so much. Oil could be like a seed oil, but grease is from, you know, lubricant from a car. So paint, ink, glue, grease, blood, onions, and tar. Tar, I would put way higher in the list.
1: Yeah, I would think so.
2: Yeah. Name a word or phrase the post office stamps on a package. You said first class. Number two answer. Fragile is number one. Return to sender. Postage required. Handle with care. Also on there. And then finally, name something that could be cherry flavored. The number one answer. Medicine.
1: Yeah.
2: Yeah. Followed by soda, candy, ice cream, pie, Kool-Aid. All the answers. And the first time I remember having cherries, I go, this doesn't taste anything like the medicines do.
1: Oh, so. You mean like a real Bing cherry?
2: Yeah.
1: Like a cherry cherry. Yeah. Yeah. I know, right?
2: There's no commonality with the flavor they use all the time. Anyway, there is your feud for today.
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0: 95.3 KGY, the music you grew up with. If you had to say, between the two of us, who among the two of us, who between us would be more of the OCD type? I mean, just if you're spitballing, if you had to guess, you know, not to put too fine a point on it, but if you had to say between us, you know.
1: Is it close at all?
0: I don't know.
1: Or do I finish that race before you?
0: I'm just putting this out there for the audience to figure out. If you had to figure out between one of us being a little more obsessive compulsive about things, who would you say?
1: I think I'd lap you in that race, by the way.
0: The woman who buys things in pairs because they have to be, or eats things in pairs,
1: okay,
0: or sorts the colors from the candy jar. I mean,
1: can I tell you something?
0: I love this list because there's a whole list of,
1: they said, weird, quote unquote, weird things people do, but nobody talks about, but most people do. I would like you to know, that on 1, 2, 3, 4, 6th on this list, keeping everything at even numbers, buying things in even numbers, keeping your thermostat, your car, all the stuff, digital number, even.
0: You yourself just said this is a weird list of things, so.
1: It's weird things that
0: most people do, my friend.
1: And I know a lot of people that separate their M&Ms. Anyway.
0: I don't know any except what,
1: how about this? Making up songs for your pets, singing them songs, or talking to them. I talk to my dogs.
0: Yeah, I talk to my dog.
1: You sing them songs? You make
0: up
1: little words?
0: No, I don't sing songs, but I talk to them. Yeah.
1: You have a better voice than I do. You totally should be singing a balto. Yeah. Talking to yourself?
0: Yeah,
1: especially when I'm doing show prep. I'm like, I can't talk about that one. Yeah. I can't do that. Lots of stuff. Practicing what you're going to say in your head before you say it out loud.
0: No, I don't think I do that one. No,
1: I don't have a filter. If I think it, it comes out of my mouth.
0: Yeah.
1: Eating your food in a specific order.
0: No, never.
1: Okay. All right. I have actually friends that do this. Like, they have to have the salad first, or they have to have the dessert first, or they, you know, that's just kind of how they do it.
0: Okay.
1: What about like double or triple checking doors that are locked?
0: No. This is, I know people who are obsessive, literally, about the oven or the stove. Did I leave the gas? Is the gas on? Is the burner on? Is the burner on? The iron? Oh, did I unplug it? No.
1: But I definitely check my doors at least twice before I go to bed. All the doors that come into the house.
0: Yeah.
1: And then how about this one? Refusing to wear socks to sleep.
0: Refusing?
1: Yeah, I don't know that I have a couple friends that are like, no socks at night.
0: Yeah, it's not a preference, but if I fall asleep on top of the sheets, on top of the bed, and just pass out, they may be on my feet. So
1: that outfit that you're wearing today, you may wake up in that tomorrow.
0: These are often my bed clothes. That's correct, yes.

0: It's 7 o'clock with Ashley and Brad.
1: Good morning.
2: NBC News Radio, I'm Michael Kastner. The man accused of opening fire at the White House Correspondents' Dinner in Washington, D.C., has pleaded not guilty to all charges. Cole Allen entered his plea on Monday on charges that include attempting to assassinate President Trump. He's also charged with assault on law enforcement, transporting a firearm across state lines to commit a felony, and discharging a weapon during a crime of violence. Allen faces life behind bars if convicted. President Trump is rejecting Iran's response to a U.S. proposal to end the war. Laura Westbrook with the latest.
3: Hopes for an imminent end to the conflict in the Middle East and for oil to flow once again through the Strait of Hormuz were dashed after U.S. President Donald Trump dismissed the Iranian response to a U.S. proposal for peace talks as unacceptable. Iran submitted a new proposal to U.S. negotiators focusing on the end to the conflict. Analysts say President Trump's quick rejection of these counter demands underscores the wide gulf between both sides.
2: Two passengers evacuated from the cruise ship stricken by a deadly hantavirus outbreak have tested positive for the virus. Ross Cullen says one is an American who's not showing symptoms, while the other is French.
4: In total, five French passengers were evacuated to France from the MV Hondius cruise ship, and they are all now in isolation here in the French capital. But during the flight to Paris from Tenerife, one person displayed hantavirus symptoms, and it's now been confirmed that she has contracted the virus.
2: Authorities say the woman is hospitalized in Paris and that her symptoms became worse overnight. Authorities say the American is being taken to the National Quarantine Unit at the University of Nebraska Medical Center. Three deaths have been linked to the outbreak on the ship, which is anchored offshore in Spain's Canary Islands. Wall Street is opening slightly lower as oil prices rise. Michael Kastner, NBC News Radio.
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6: High temperatures reach up to 72
7: today
6: under mainly sunny skies.
7: Northerly winds
6: 5 to 10 miles per hour.
7: Mainly clear skies again
6: tonight.
7: Lows level off around 50.
6: Daytime highs approaching 82.
7: Tomorrow,
6: sunshine mixed with clouds at times.
7: Temps above average
6: Wednesday and Thursday
7: with highs in the upper 60s.
6: Showers possible both days.
7: That's your forecast from the KGY Weather Center. I'm meteorologist Shelley Lynn Blade.
6: Right now, 53.

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1: Right now, it's 7:14. Good morning.
2: Thank you, Ricky. I see your text into the show at 888-922-7234. We were talking about field trips the other day and packing the kids in cars. And can't do that today. Of course not.
1: No, my teacher, Mrs. Lyons, took us. So I can't even tell you how many times.
2: He remembers in kindergarten going to a milk farm, and they could see how many kids could pack into the teacher's station wagon. Because the school loved parents with station wagons once, but nothing like riding backwards in that back seat in the station wagon, looking at the drivers behind you, staring at them. Simple joys. Oh, yeah.
1: That's funny.
2: I remember, Ricky, thank you for texting. It's 888-922-7234 is how you get in touch. Maybe sometimes if the window was rolled down, things might have gotten tossed out the back. I can't be sure.
1: You littered?
2: No, not littering, but like maybe a water balloon, maybe. I don't know. Just, you know. That's, again, the perils of having a station wagon with that back seat that was way far from the front seat. Parents couldn't see. You're facing traffic. I mean, what else are you going to do? So, right?
1: Maybe make faces?
2: Maybe you brought water balloons with you this time for the trip. No, I'm just saying. I don't know. I've heard tale about that. Thank you, Ricky. Anyway, he got in touch at 888-9-AB-RADIO is what it spells out. Here's news.
3: The Roundup with Ashley Page.
1: Well, you ever get so mad you could just run a mile? I don't think I've ever been mad to run. That's never been my go-to.
4: I'm so mad at Ashley, I'm going to take off and go running.
1: If a bear's chasing me, I might run, but other than that. But that's the thinking behind rage workouts, where people channel their frustration into kind of an intense exercise. They can, you know, run, they can smash tires with sledgehammers, hit punching bags. There are some classes that mix cardio and strength training with the emotional release. Participants say the combo's great. It provides a mood boost and a sense of control. Experts say it can be healthy to release that tension. However, it's important to set time limits of like 10 to 15 minutes. You really shouldn't be doing more than that when you're angry. So some of us crave the summertime with the adventures and the excitement. Others of us are looking for kind of a relaxed, low pressure, you know, outdoor barbecues, things like that, pizza nights. Half of us say their perfect season is just absolutely relaxing and low pressure.
2: Yeah.
1: So Minions and Monsters is on the way to theaters this summer. The film is set in the Despicable Me universe and follows the Minions as they arrive in Hollywood. They become movie stars. They accidentally unleash monsters into the world, though. The voice cast includes Allison Janney, Christoph Waltz, Jeff Bridges, Jesse Eisenberg, Zoe Deutsch, and Bobby Moynihan. Minions and Monsters hits theaters on July 1st. And that's your news.
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1: Truth be told, when that certain virus went around a few years ago that everybody got, and the world changed, anyway, after that, my sense of smell was a little altered, I can tell.
0: For like
1: a,
0: 3 years. Did you even get it all back?
1: It was, I think I'm back to one by now. But for, a couple of those years, taste and smell were not as sharp as they used to be, which is one of the effects it had, unfortunately. But there are the things that I looked into. Aromatherapy was one where you literally, there were four scents that they said you had to use. Lemon is one of them. I forget the others. But to kind of retrain your sense of smell, which was interesting. Right.
0: Well, and it is interesting because, a lot of people did lose either sense of smell, taste, both, and sometimes for really long periods of time. But there are other things like head trauma, Parkinson's disease, as we age, our sense of smell, changes a lot. So it's interesting because at the University of Nottingham, they said, is there something else we can do? And they took a page out of the Willy Wonka book with the gum that turned into like all the different...
1: You're turning violet.
0: Yes, right, exactly. The whole three-course meal
2: potatoes,
0: or whatever.
2: I can feel the gravy now.
0: That's kind of what it was.
1: Okay.
0: They said there's a physiotherapy for our nerves. It kind of regrows and repairs brain connections. They've done it with this gum.
1: Yeah.
0: And they said it's quite interesting because they just did a pilot. There were only like 16 people. But they said of those people, many of them had, from COVID, years, like you, like several years of nothing. Yeah. They saw 67% of the participants reported their sense had improved. And it's interesting because, there are some pretty significant health implications when you lose your sense of smell, like, gas leaks in the house and, fire, things like that that you need your smell for. So do you think if Willy Wonka offered you some kind of a gum, you would try this?
1: I do chew gum. I like gum, so I might try it,
0: Okay.
1: And to retrain my brain. Okay, sure.
0: I don't know what the specific flavor is of the gum that, kind of redoes. It's not going to be like a peppermint or a spearmint. It's going to be something bizarre, I think.
1: Yeah, but the lack of the sense of smell reminds me of a great joke that I'll have to tell you off the air. But the guy goes into a doctor's office, and so.
0: Okay. Well, there's the part of it. I can't wait for the rest. Ashley and Brad in the morning at 7:30.
3: NBC News Radio, I'm Michael Kastner. The man accused of opening fire at the White House Correspondents' Dinner in Washington, D.C. has pleaded not guilty to all charges. Cole Allen entered his plea this morning on charges that include attempting to assassinate President Trump. He's also charged with assault on law enforcement, transporting a firearm across state lines to commit a felony, and discharging a weapon during a crime of violence. He faces life behind bars if convicted. President Trump says Iran's response to a U.S. proposal to end the war is totally unacceptable. In a Sunday post on True Social, Trump noted that he'd read the response from what he referred to as Iran's so-called representatives. Tehran, for its part, insists its response was generous and responsible. And The Devil Wears Prada 2 knocked out Mortal Kombat 2 to take the top spot at the weekend box office. It took in $43 million. Michael Kastner, NBC News Radio.
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9: Temperatures reach up to 72 today under mainly sunny skies, northerly winds 5 to 10 miles per hour. Mainly clear skies again tonight, lows level off around 50. Daytime highs approaching 82. Tomorrow, sunshine mixed with clouds at times. Temps above average Wednesday and Thursday with highs in the upper 60s. Showers possible both days. That's your forecast from the KGY Weather Center. I'm meteorologist Shelley Lynn Blade. Currently 54.

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1: It's 7:40. Good morning.
2: Well, for those of you watching the video, you'll see that I am bedecked in my Back to the Future shirt today.
0: Yes.
2: I like the movie. I think it's a great movie. So much so that it's influenced pop culture in many different ways. In fact, when I saw Back to the Future 2, I said, I must have some of those automatic lacing high top Nike shoes that Marty McFly had. And I was on a quest to find something similar to those.
0: They weren't even invented yet.
2: No, of course they weren't. But I went and bought some high top shoes. Anyway, point being, it's a great series. The first one, I think, stands alone as one of the greatest movies out there. And you had the occasion to do something that I've done as well. But go ahead and tell everyone what you did.
0: It's funny because the Back to the Future, like with any movie like that, when they have a car or whatever, they have to have several of them.
2: Yeah.
0: And so they'll make, I don't know, 5, 6, 7, whatever of the vehicles.
2: Yeah.
0: And, you know, of course, they're going to be put in museums. I think there's one at the Peterson. Like, I think the actual real one is at the Peterson.
2: The real
0: in
2: one
0: LA.
2: Is at the Peterson in LA, yes.
0: Yeah, yeah. But there's several of them. And so I got invited to this kind of really fun but car museum benefit the other night, and they had this DeLorean there, and they're like, do you want to sit in it? And I'm like, okay, yeah. Even though for me it's a little bit lost, but see, there's the picture. So I'm in the DeLorean, and then the other thing they had, which was super super fun, and it even played music when it came in, was can you see that?
2: It's the
0: Batmobile.
2: The Tim Burton, Michael Keaton Batmobile.
0: Yeah. Yes. Well, I don't know how many different ones there were. But
2: there's been lots,
0: Okay. But when it comes up, there's speakers in the front, and it plays the Batmobile song. So when it came in, it was so loud because...
2: Meanwhile...
0: No, wasn't that... It was...
2: I know, it's the theme from the movie. I got it.
0: Oh, okay, right. But it was... And I thought, you know, as fun of an event as this is, for, like, I had a ball, but I'm thinking Brad would have had a way better time. I should have invited you.
2: Could you even have pointed out where the flux capacitor is?
0: Was that the thing on the dashboard?
2: No, it's in the back behind you. It's it's the fluxing. And so...
0: Okay. Well, I did take a picture of that little thing in the front as well. The little, I don't know what that was.
2: The chronometer. I got news for you, though. So, having worked at Universal Studios in Hollywood, they had that DeLorean sitting on the back lot forever. It was next to the picture cars near the greens department. And the tram would drive by, and you as a tour guide would point out, oh, there's the DeLorean. And people would literally, oh, there it is, and take pictures and videos of this thing.
0: Just in the back lot? They didn't have it, like, on display?
2: Oh, no. It sat on the back lot for a long time.
0: Oh, that's terrible.
2: And people would steal parts off of it and pilfer things from it. And you'd sit it literally over the year, whatever, how many years it sat there.
0: You're like, it's about blocks. Why is that car about blocks?
2: Deteriorate in front of your eyes. Like, it's missing some pieces now. Where's Mr. Fusion? I think it's gone. So they took that one and then finally restored it to its movie quality version.
0: Its glory.
2: Yeah, exactly. But I sat in that maybe unsupervised one time.
0: I should have brought you with me. You would have appreciated this so much. I'm just sitting that DeLorean thinking, you know, this is kind of lost on me.
2: Yeah.
3: Stay where you are.
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1: Caveat emptor. Once again, you can never say it enough. Let the buyer beware. If you're scrolling through social media and you see this cute little puppy and it looks like it's so lifelike and you see that and you're like, wow, you can buy this lifelike puppy? Mm-hmm. And it comes, really, to your door in a box and you can... just be forewarned. That's not anywhere near what's going to arrive in your door. It's a battery-operated little dog. And you're like, oh, it's something...
0: Like the kind they used to sell at the mall that would run out and flip around?
1: It's that exact same one that they sell you. But because of AI, they make it look like this real puppy. And they're like, oh, this is not the one. Yeah, caveat, let the buyer beware. If you think it's too good to be true, guess what? It is.
0: Okay, well, maybe that one is. But it's interesting because, you know, I remember when my kids were little, they begged for a dog because we had lost our dog. And after a few years, it was like, you know, we all kind of miss having a dog. But there's a lot of things you got to think about. There's, you know, food, there's vet bills, there's, I mean, there's just so many things. Plus, like, the destruction of property that puppies tend to get into.
1: Yeah.
0: And so the guy, the robotics pioneer who did the Roomba, the vacuum cleaner.
1: Yeah.
0: He said, hey, I've got this great idea.
1: Miles Dyson, I always like to say his name is.
0: They said this could be really great for, like, you know, almost rivaling real cats and dogs. And they said it could be, you know, an interesting thing because, you know, everyone's, I'll walk the dog, I'll feed the dog, I'll do all that. And then they never do. But if you could have an animal that could respond to you, because it's it can make its way around the house and kind of turning into like an emotional companion, but you could leave town and not have to worry about boarding it.
1: It's still, once again, still hard to replace something that's animated by real life. I mean, a dog responds in ways that perhaps a mechanical one never would. And
0: right.
1: Yeah, I don't know.
0: But it says just, like this one, it's about the size of a bulldog. It has expressive eyes. There's like fur on it.
1: Yeah.
0: And it can follow you around the house. It learns your habits.
1: Okay.
0: It's not going to be in the middle of the night to go out.
1: Does it leave batteries on the floor?
0: Little trail of batteries.

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2: 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I should cart this up.
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2: Free is...
0: Free! 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We're not charging. 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
2: 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And yeah, absolutely free. Mm-hmm. 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
2: 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Enjoy. Here's news.
3: The Roundup with Ashley Page.
2: In fact, how much do you have to pay for that podcast?
4: 0.
2: That's exactly correct, Dean Wormer.
0: Well, toddlers who eat ultra-processed foods have lower IQs once they get to school. The study examined the diets of thousands of toddlers. A lot of times it's easier to feed them the instant noodles and the pizza and the mac and cheese and the nuggets and soft drinks and flavored milks. However, the results showed that the toddlers who ate that as a consistent diet had lower tests once they got to, school age. I know.
2: That's just not good.
0: I know. And I get that it's easier and in a lot of ways cheaper. It's expensive to eat healthy, and that's not right.
2: Right. No.
0: Ugh.
2: Yeah.
0: Ugh. So the best way to pump up your creativity is have a little fun. In a study, volunteers were better able to solve challenging word puzzles after thinking happy thoughts and listening to upbeat music, maybe even an upbeat podcast. Mm. Conversely, somber moods, sad tunes, those limited our ability to think outside the box. So how about that?
2: Okay.
0: We had mentioned, I think it was on Friday's show, in one of the news is about the Harry Potter series.
2: Yeah.
0: And one of the other guys from the movie was like, take some props. It'll be fun.
2: Yeah, yeah.
0: Well, guess what? The production team for the new HBO series, somebody must have heard that, and they are taking some pretty unusual steps to prevent prop thefts.
2: Good.
0: Dozens of the broomsticks have been fitted with microchips. There's signs all around the studio, the Warner Brothers studios, to cast and crew, saying it's going to be monitored, and if you take it, not only are you going to be fired, but you could lose your contract and be expelled from the set.
2: Yeah.
0: So they're not playing around anymore. You can't maybe have yourself a little
2: museum. They scan eBay all the time looking for that stuff. Oh, it is.
0: Sure they do.
2: Turns up there.
0: Oof. And that's your news.
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0: 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You're with Ashley and Brad in the morning.
1: Again, earlier, I'd let you, the audience, decide, you know, between the two of us, who exhibits thing. If you had to guess between the two of us, who is the gamer between us playing more video games than another? Still, I know. To this day, right. We all may have had our time in the arcades when it was out there, but still playing games.
0: Right.
1: Who would you guess?
0: And that's the thing, because I kind of stayed in my lane with the three or four that I liked. I liked, you know, loved Galaga, loved Pac-Man, little Frogger here and there. But you probably have at least tried 80% of all the games that were out there.
1: If it was out there in the arcade, I tried it at least once. Sure.
0: Okay.
1: Yeah.
0: And, Super Mario, and, you know, there was a few. But mine was about five or six. That was it.
1: Okay.
0: So, I don't think you were with me the day that I got to go to that lecture with the guy from the Strong Museum. That's in Rochester, New York, and it's the Video Game Hall of Fame, and they've got some really cool games that they induct every year, and on the list for this year, and just like any Hall of Fame, the inductees, you're like, that's a great list.
1: Okay.
0: Galaga's on that list. Frogger is on that list. League of Legends, Skyrim, RuneScape. There was a whole bunch of things, but they didn't make it in this year.
1: Okay.
0: So they've actually come down with the ones that made it in this year. You tell me, first of all, how many of these you've played and which ones you like. There's four that made it in. Silent Hill.
1: Okay.
0: I've never even heard of that.
1: Yeah.
0: FIFA International Soccer.
1: Yeah, that's the sports games which I've never... I mean, Madden's Football was about the last one I ever played.
0: Okay.
1: And that was EA Sports. It's in the game. Everybody used to play Madden Football. It's still wildly popular, make no mistake, but that's... As far as sports games, that's the only one I ever played. Was the football. Never saw it.
0: How about Dragon Quest? Because that's now in the Hall of Fame. Dragon Quest.
1: Okay, which is different from Dragon's Lair. That was an arcade. That was a first because it was played on DVD or like video disc. And you had to quickly make a choice and they would play the cutscene video. Oh, man, that was impossible to play.
0: Oh, I bet. Yeah. That sounds hard.
1: Yeah.
0: Well, this one was from like 1986.
1: Yeah, yeah.
0: And then it's interesting because sometimes, you know, video games, it'll be...
1: Well, yeah, you said Frogger.
0: Frogger's been, you know, they get nominated and they don't make it in.
1: 4 years, so.
0: And you're like, oh, that's like the...
1: It's like
0: the Susan Lucci.
1: Pat Benatar.
0: Yes.
1: Rock and Roll Hall of Fame.
0: That's the Pat Benatar one.
1: Exactly.
0: But so this one was from 2009, and I remember my kids played this one all the time. Angry Birds.
1: Oh, yeah.
0: Yeah, that was fun, though. I liked Angry Birds.
1: Yeah, phone-based.
0: And I liked Red Ball, too. But so, according to this, these are the four that made it in. Do you approve, Mr. Video Game?
1: Oh, sure. Why not? I mean, it's always going to be changing, ever shifting tastes of what's going to be popular. And there's a bunch that I haven't played by now. So, you know, I just like the ones I like. And that's usually the way it goes for most everybody.
2: 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And then we'd get you home and keep you on the move with the latest traffic information through the rest of the afternoon. 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And number one, but from which year? 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
3: NBC News Radio, I'm Michael Kastner. Government officials say the threat of the Hanta virus towards the American public is very minimal. Assistant Secretary for Health Admiral Brian Christine provided an update this morning after an American tested positive for the virus.
4: Let me be crystal clear. The risk of Hanta virus to the general public remains very, very low.
3: The American, who's not showing symptoms, was evacuated from the cruise ship stricken by a deadly outbreak of the virus. 3 deaths have been linked to the outbreak on the ship, which is anchored offshore in Spain's Canary Islands. The American was taken to the National Quarantine Unit at the University of Nebraska Medical Center. A not guilty plea has been entered by the man who allegedly opened fire at the White House Correspondents' Dinner in Washington, D.C. Cole Allen was arraigned on charges that include attempting to assassinate President Trump. And the Atlanta Braves are saying goodbye to Hall of Famer Bobby Cox. He died Saturday at the age of 84. Michael Kastner, NBC News Radio.
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13: High temperatures reach up to 72 today under mainly sunny skies, northerly winds 5 to 10 miles per hour. Mainly clear skies again tonight. Lows level off around 50. Daytime highs approaching 82. Tomorrow, sunshine mixed with clouds at times. Temps above average Wednesday and Thursday with highs in the upper 60s. Showers possible both days. That's your forecast from the KGY Weather Center. I'm meteorologist Shelley Lynn Blade. Right now, it's 55

0: 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You're with Ashley and Brad in the morning.
1: Good morning. It's 8:42.
2: Mondays on this show means we get to unveil calendar trivia. Mm-hmm. It's one of the three games we always play on Mondays. And it's exactly that. I will tear off some pages from this trivia calendar and see what it is you know. So, I'd actually mentioned this a few weeks ago. There's circadian rhythm and then mm-hmm. circadian rhythm. Mm-hmm. That's when you come out of the ground every 17 years. In 2024, two types of cicadas. Mm-hmm. One that emerges every 13 years and one emerges every 17 years. Mm-hmm. Emerged at the same time in North America.
1: Right.
2: How
1: it was
2: often,
1: very loud that summer.
2: Yeah. How often does this co-emergence take place?
1: Every 30 years?
2: No.
1: Every 10?
2: 221 years.
1: Wow.
2: Prior to 2024, the most recent co-emergence happened in 1803 during Thomas Jefferson's presidency.
1: Incredible.
2: And I remember in Miami, Florida, the year that they came out and they attached their little shell onto the tree.
1: Oh, yeah.
2: And then leave their little exoskeleton behind.
1: Yeah, you see the little carcasses everywhere.
2: Make a chorus of loud noise for that entire summer. Yeah. Deafening.
1: All right. Yes, it is.
2: In what year was rugby first included in the Olympics?
1: Wow. Well, can you give me like a range?
2: Well,
1: a decade?
2: In the 20th century.
1: Oh, that late?
2: Yeah. Well, correction. So this is one of those Jeopardy style questions. It was actually the very last year of the 19th century. So there's your biggest clue.
1: Oh.
2: So what year would that have been?
1: 1899?
2: No.
1: Wait, the last year of the 19th century?
2: Yeah.
1: That wouldn't be 1800. What would that be?
2: 1900. 1900 is the last year of the 19th century. And that's one of those questions that trips people up all the time.
1: For sure. Because I would think it would be 1800.
2: Yeah, from 1801 to 1900, those are the 100 years of that century. And then 1901 start, yeah. So 1900, rugby appeared. And finally, I guess we don't have time for more. In Greek mythology, who is Hercules' father?
1: If
2: you saw the Disney movie, you should know this.
1: I did not see the Disney movie.
2: Oh, really?
1: The only thing I know about Hercules is that Eddie Murphy, when he goes, Hercules.
2: And the
1: Thor? I don't know. I don't know.
2: Zeus.
1: Iron Man.
2: Zeus.
1: Oh, okay. Okay, yeah. Great.
2: All right.
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0: 95.3 KGY, the music you grew up with. Fun fact time here on the show, bringing you these little tidbits of information at the end of the show. Here coinciding on the 11th of May. Mother's Day took place over the weekend. That's one fun fact. But the other, man, we're hooked on it again. My youngest son is going through the Twilight Zone TV series.
1: Interesting. I can't figure out why it's Twilight Zone Day, because the first episode actually aired in October and Rod Serling's birthday was in December. I don't even know why it's today. Maybe because we're in the Twilight Zone. But the 1950s had a huge explosion in sci-fi themed TV and radio shows. Perhaps the biggest one that had the biggest impact on pop culture was Twilight Zone, which was from 1959. The series, created by a young writer, Rod Serling, delved into several different genres, sci-fi, comedy, drama, horror, and he would often lean on his personal experiences in boxing and the military and as an airplane pilot for some story ideas. He was also the narrator. But interestingly, it's a little harder to find now. You can watch full episodes on YouTube.
0: Pluto TV has all of them.
1: I would have thought it would have been like Netflix and Prime Video, like everything. 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But definitely you can find it. You said you and your son have been enjoying marathons of these.
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9: High temperatures reach up to 72
10: today
9: under mainly sunny skies,
10: northerly winds
9: 5 to 10 miles per hour.
10: Mainly clear skies again
9: tonight.
10: Lows level off around 50.
9: Daytime highs approaching 82.
10: Tomorrow,
9: sunshine mixed with clouds at times.
10: Temps above average
9: Wednesday and Thursday
10: with highs in the upper 60s.
9: Showers possible both days.
10: That's your forecast from the KGY Weather Center. I'm meteorologist Shelley Lynn Blade. Currently, it's 57 degrees.

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5: 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This historical festival celebrates the beauty of the forest and the spirit of those who work in them. And this year, they are having a bonus carnival weekend. That's right, you can spend Memorial Day weekend at the Forest Festival Carnival. Don't forget that the Paul Bunyan Parade is on May 30th. I'm Lori Tracy, and for all these event details and more, head to our website, kgyfm.com.
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0: have seen him on Arrested Development or Curb Your Enthusiasm. 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
5: Couple of decent days before things sort of go south this week in the weather department. Mid-70s and partly cloudy today. 47 for tonight's low, up to 81 under partly cloudy skies tomorrow. But by tomorrow night and into Wednesday morning, the showers return. Also much cooler on Wednesday, just 59. 62 currently, downtown Olympia.

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6: I love being downtown Olympia, especially when it's just cracking, when it's busy like it was this past weekend. The wife and I came downtown. We were walking Percival Landing for the Wooden Boat Festival, and it was packed downtown. Then I'd been reading about the margaritas at the New Mexican restaurant there on Columbia, and I thought, well, I got to see this for myself. So we popped in and got a couple of big, delicious margaritas. I highly recommend those, responsibly, of course.

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She wanted it played at her funeral, so I made sure that happened, along with Devil in a Blue Dress. She wanted that one played as well. It's Orleans. Come dance with me, 95.3 KGY.

0: sweet smell of hot dogs and garlic fries fill the air in the South Sound. The Tacoma Rainiers are back in action.
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Every once in a while, a band will surprise you with a song that sounds nothing like what you're used to from them. That was the case with this one from The Cars. I think it was on their fourth album. It's Drive on KGY.

0: have seen him on Arrested Development or Curb Your Enthusiasm. 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
11: South 75 and partly cloudy this afternoon, 47 tonight, a little warmer, partly cloudy and 81 tomorrow, and then a change in the weather. Some showers move in late on Tuesday night into Wednesday morning, and Wednesday becomes much cooler with high temps in the upper 50s. We're at 64 currently in downtown Olympia.

0: 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Looking forward to your company every weekday afternoon from 2. 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

0: You may have seen him on Arrested Development or Curb Your Enthusiasm. 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
5: A cooler and wetter week awaits us, but not until tomorrow night at least. 75, partly cloudy this afternoon. 47 tonight, up to 81 tomorrow. And then overnight on Tuesday night into Wednesday morning, some showers possible. And then much cooler on Wednesday with high temps in the upper 50s. Right now, 65 in downtown Olympia.

say these two songs fit together very nicely. Pretty much the same beats per minute, I think. Now I'm going to have to look that up. Paul Simon into the Bee Gees at 95.3 KGY.

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7: Coming up in about 10 minutes, the 1240 flashback. No theme this week. It's just kind of random things that popped into the calendar. Today, it's a Beatles song that Paul McCartney wrote, but man, he grew to hate this song. 1240 flashback. Coming soon.

It's another week of 1240 Flashbacks. Paul McCartney wrote this song at his farm in Scotland, and he imagined, say, maybe Ray Charles recording it. But the Beatles did eventually record this song, and then Phil Spector, the producer, got a hold of it and added strings to it. Paul went nuts. He hated the song as it was released. And in fact, he cited the messing around with this song that he wrote as one of the primary reasons that he petitioned to dissolve the band. This would be the last American single release by the Beatles. It hit number one in the spring of 1970. The Long and Winding Road on the 1240 Flashback on KGY.

0: Kevin the Brit is far too modest to toot his own horn, so we'll have to do it for him. 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

0: You may have seen him on Arrested Development or Curb Your Enthusiasm. 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
8: 75 this afternoon, partly cloudy skies, 47 overnight, 81 tomorrow and partly cloudy, and then, wow, we lose 20-plus degrees, much cooler, and some showers from Tuesday night into Wednesday morning, and just 59 for a high on Wednesday. So enjoy, 68 currently downtown,

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6: 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He's the guy that does that.

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Although when I was a kid, I couldn't understand half the words in this song, but that didn't stop me. Benny and the Jets, Elton John at KGY.

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Olympia's greatest hits, 95.3 KGY. It's 7 minutes after two. Good afternoon to you. It is Kevin the Brit. I trust you are well. Did you have a good weekend? You know, not too bad, thank you. I managed to break my chainsaw at the weekend, so I'm not exactly very happy. It was my own fault. The blame lies fairly right here. Anyway, good afternoon to you.

0: may have seen him on Arrested Development or Curb Your Enthusiasm. Or more likely, you know comedian Adam Ray for his spot-on parody of Dr. Phil. 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

Sunny and comfortable is the best way to put this today. Our high could reach around 75. Perfect. Exactly right. It'll stay mainly clear this evening and overnight. We'll keep the mainly clear sky and obviously staying dry. Overnight low tonight of 44. Partly sunny tomorrow. A little bit of cloud cover tomorrow. Be very warm though with a high near 80. Then we're into the cooler weather with a few showers around for the rest of this week. Currently in downtown Olympia, it is 70.

Olympia's greatest hits with Kevin the Brit through the afternoon. We love to make you a winner, and we're at it again. Comedian Adam Ray, pretty funny guy, comes to the Washington State Fair in September. 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

Australia's greatest hits with Kevin the Brit through the afternoon, sounding great in the sunshine on the way to 3 o'clock now. And Olympia's KGY.

Olympia's greatest hits. It is 95.3 KGY with Kevin the Brit. It is 7 minutes after 3 in the sunshine. It just carries on. You're going to love it. Yeah?

0: have seen him on Arrested Development or Curb Your Enthusiasm. 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
5: Sunny and comfortable is the best way to put this today. Our high could reach around 75. Perfect. Exactly right. It'll stay mainly clear this evening, and overnight we'll keep the mainly clear sky and obviously staying dry. Overnight low tonight of 44. Partly sunny tomorrow, a little bit of cloud cover tomorrow, be very warm though with a high near 80. Then we're into the cooler weather with a few showers around for the rest of this week. Currently in downtown Olympia, it is 70.

0: 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First update of traffic then at just on 3:30.
1: KGY South Sound traffic.
0: Driving conditions are good, roads are dry, and so far no accidents this afternoon to report to you. The only couple of places you may add time to your journey is through the centre of Yelm in both directions for a little stop and go. And in Tumwater, 2nd Avenue and Linwood Avenue, that intersection remains closed and will be so through until the middle of July. And that also means that local alternative routes are posted. As I say, not too bad, knock on wood, so far this afternoon. We'll take it, but of course it may change. Our next update for you in 15.
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0: Driving conditions are good, roads are dry, and so far, no accidents this afternoon to report to you. The only couple of places you may add time to your journey is through the centre of Yelm in both directions for a little stop and go. And in Tumwater, 2nd Avenue and Linwood Avenue, that intersection remains closed and will be so through until the middle of July. And that also means that local alternative routes are posted. As I say, not too bad, knock on wood, so far this afternoon. We'll take it, but of course it may change. Our next update for you in 15.
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Olympia's greatest hits, 95.3 KGY. Irene Cara sings for us in just a little while. 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

0: Olympia's greatest hits, 95.3 KGY with Kevin the Brit through the afternoon. Just turned a quarter after four.
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0: 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Not bad a drive around at the moment. Driving conditions are good. Roads are dry. No accidents. No long delays at all to report to you. Most of our routes are at the speed limit. Through the centre of Yelm, a little bit stop and go in places. And the other place that'll add time to your journey is the local alternative routes that are posted, because in Tumwater, 2nd Avenue and Linwood Avenue remains closed through the middle of July. Around the rest of our area, I-5, 101, Highway 8, Highway 12 and so forth, not too bad at the moment. Of course, you know that may well change, and our next update for you in 15. And this update brought to you by Extreme Collision in Shelton, thanking you for allowing them to serve you as they celebrate 50 years.
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We've had sunshine all day long. Into this evening, it should stay mostly clear, with an overnight low tonight of 44, so clear through the night as well. Tomorrow, partly sunny but very warm. Feeling muggy, they say, tomorrow with a high near 80. Currently in downtown Olympia, it is 74.

Olympia's greatest hits with Kevin the Brit through the afternoon. We love to make you a winner, and we're at it again. Comedian Adam Ray, pretty funny guy, comes to the Washington State Fair in September. 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
0: About a drive around at the moment. Driving conditions are good. Roads are dry. No accidents. No long delays at all to report to you. Most of our routes are at the speed limit. Through the centre of Yelm, a little bit stop and go in places. And the other place that'll add time to your journey is the local alternative routes that are posted, because in Tumwater, 2nd Avenue and Linwood Avenue remains closed through the middle of July. Around the rest of our area, I-5, 101, Highway 8, Highway 12 and so forth, not too bad at the moment. Of course, you know that may well change. And our next update for you in 15.
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0: It is Kevin the Brit with you on this National Twilight Zone Day. Who remembers that cult TV series? Oh my goodness. It took us into another dimension, right? And I'm going to be very, very honest about this. Some of that I never really understood. It's a bit like The Man from U.N.C.L.E. That was above my head when I was younger. Not so much now.

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0: Taking a quick look around for you, seeing busier traffic now as we're seeing a bit of a slowdown south I-5 after Pacific Avenue. The rest of I-5 not looking too bad. Out to Yelm, you're at the speed limit. Once you get in the middle of a town, a little bit of stop and go. Out to Rainier and out to Tenino, not too bad. We're at the speed limit. Heading out to Shelton on 101 where it meets Highway 8. Beginning to see a little bit of a backup of traffic in that location. Otherwise, Highway 8, Highway 12, all not looking too bad. Driving conditions are good. Roads are dry. A reminder, in Tumwater, 2nd Avenue and Linwood Avenue, that intersection is closed for construction. And that will be closed all the way through to the middle of July. That's it for now. Next update for you, 15.
2: 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The Tacoma Rainiers are back in action.
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2023 Olympia's KGY with Kevin the Brit. 3 minutes to five, on the way to 5 o'clock then. In the sunshine. Always sounds better, right? Exactly.